0: know that I think, hey. Can we move up to the street?
1: Can we move up to the street?
0: Can we move up to the street?
1: Can we move up to the street?
0: Can we move up to the street? Can you give me what I need? Let me jump into the sea. Can we move up to the street?
1: Can we move up to the street?
0: Can we move up to the street?
1: Can we move up to the street?
0: Can we move up to the street? Can you give me what I need? Let me jump into the sea.

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Dinner Party je prava mala super skupina sodobnega jazza in soula. Robert Glasper, Terrace Martin, Kamasi Washington in Ninth Wonder. Peace of Mind zaključuje njihov letošnji album What You Bring In. Lepo pokaže, kako neopazno znajo prehajati med jazzom, R&B-em, soulom in hip-hopom. Peace of Mind. Dinner Party.

0: trying to say is begging for forgiveness. 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
1: Slap what?
0: Eating spectacularly. 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So good. 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That'll be your last plans. Oh, my God.

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2: In the studio for you tonight, DJ Laxapella. We're going to present you excellent electronic music produced all around the world. From UK house to Afro house, from deep house to Goa.

one of the most melodious rags created by Tansen, one of the jewels in the court of Emperor Akbar. India's history, about 1,000 years back, India was purely a Hindu society. About 1,000 years back, there were invasions on India from Afghanistan, from Mongolia, and Islam came to India. One of the greatest emperors of Islamic culture was Akbar the Great. He had a court of 9 jewels, all expert in their own fields. And Tansen was the big singer in his court, and he was given the designation of the jewel. It is said, this story is about 600-700 years back. It is said Tansen was so expert in his singing and development of ragas that he created a raga called Raga Malhar. When he used to sing and he would pray the gods of the heaven to give rain, it used to rain. He invented a rag called Deepak Rag. Deepak means lamp, rag means melody. So he invented a rag called Deepak Rag. In the evening, like we are sitting here, a lamp would be kept like a candle. And it is believed when he used to sing Deepak Rag, slowly that lamp would burn by itself with the vibration. One of my dreams is to reach at least a little close to what Tansen was. So this rag, Darbari, was created by Tansen.

from Black Coffee and Misaki, and it's a Damien Lazarus Reshape remix. Coming in next is Poem for the Planet from Hannes Bieger and Ursula Rucker.

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There is a place

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Magical, miracle. 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

This is a poem for the planet and its people who want to see the planet thrive in peace.

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Gotta save the planet before we flatline. Too late to rewind. Mindsets need to be reset, redesigned. Unwind from this mortal coil. 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The planet, that is, 'cause deadline, no time. Gotta save the planet before we flatline. Deadline, no time. Gotta save the planet before we flatline.

What we leave here matters. It seeps into the Earth's core, becomes its energy, its force, its fire like lava or love. We choose whether to burn or whether to build, whether to kill or whether to create, whether to make new, whether to make better, whether to make together. What we leave here matters.

This is a poem for the planet and its people who want to see the planet thrive in peace and not cease. Deadline, no time. Gotta save the planet before we flatline. Right now is the time. Can't believe you can't see it. 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
1: That was Poem for the Planet from Hannes Bieger and Ursula Rucker. Coming in is from Pale Blue, Silver Tears.

That was Contemplation from Just One. Coming in next is a deep house track from Matthew DK and Lee Burridge, Lost in a Moment.

This Global Electronic Grooves on Radio Gora 105.5. You are with me, DJ Lux. The track which you're listening to right now is Ashes in the Wind by Sebastian Ledger. And coming up is from Matthias Meyer, Because

brilliant track from Matthias Meyer, Because. And we are in time for the last track of the show from Low Club, Das Rote Haar.

0: say? Well, that's good enough for me.
1: You're the reason God fired. You're the priest of the choir. You bow down on the sheet, but your teeth have been wired. Your skin